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5: The top stories this hour. The new Chancellor says helping families with the cost of living is the government's immediate priority as the Prime Minister's new cabinet gets to work.
6: The Prime Minister and I have talked about how we will work in lockstep to meet the fiscal rules with a buffer against uncertainty and how we'll make life more affordable for working people right across the UK.
5: John Healey there, who's replaced Rachel Reeves as Chancellor. Andy Burnham's promised to unveil his first cost of living measures today as part of what he calls a circuit breaker for Britain. A man's due in court charged with the murder of Anne Widdecombe. The former Tory minister was found dead at her home in Devon earlier this month. The US says it's carried out a 10th consecutive night of strikes on Iran, targeting military sites around the Strait of Hormuz. And Alan Shearer has described Kevin Keegan as his hero, manager and friend following his death at the age of 75. Prince William's also paid tribute, saying the former footballer and manager inspired generations.
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5: Dry and sunny for most of the UK again today. Hot too, with highs at around 29 Celsius. That's the latest. I'm Becky Carhill.
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13: And we are good to go for Tuesday. Welcome along. It is the 21st of July, just gone six, with Def Leppard kicking off your morning right after Billy Joel on Nation 80s.

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0: There is Pat Benatar's Love is a Battlefield as we get into your Tuesday morning. Welcome along then. Hope you're doing well. I'm Roberto. It's 12 minutes past six for the 21st of July, the day you need to ignore that sensible bit of your brain that says, be healthy, be healthy. You need to eat something beige, crispy and maybe covered in cheese and pretend a little bit of salad on the side makes the whole thing kind of balanced. Because, of course, today is National Junk Food Day. What are you going with? Keep the tunes coming. Bluebell's up next and some Mike Oldfield.
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are you enjoying the cooler weather? Oh, it makes a nice change, doesn't it? Mike Oldfield's Moonlight Shadow on Nation 80s. It's 20 past six. Be warned, though, three Mediterranean meltdowns are coming. After a fortnight of mega-hot temperatures, it's going to be cooler for, like, today and tomorrow. Then it'll ramp up by the end of the week to highs of 30. We're then going to have a little bit of rain, and as we head into August, we could see temperatures topping out at 38 degrees. Millions of us thinking right now, that's summer holiday. Should we go somewhere cooler? Because that'd be a nice change. Stevie Wonder's on the way. First up, Pretenders on Nation 80s.

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0: Good morning, if you've just joined us. Having a stretch and a yawn after the alarm going off? There is Madonna's Cherished on Nation 80s, 6:41 for your Tuesday, 21st of July. Loads of kids on summer holidays right now. Parents concerned that the kids are going to dumb down over the summer holidays, spend too much time in front of screens. Maybe it's the parents we should be worried about, though. I don't know if you've seen this story. See if you know the answer to this, okay, first. Which of these statements is true? The Earth revolves around the sun, or the sun revolves around the Earth? I'll tell you more about this before 7. I'll get Odyssey on next. First, though. Make me a winner. Upgrade your summer with Nation Player. If you've been on your socials recently, maybe like me, your feed has been overloaded, shall I say, with pictures of people on holiday, which is lovely for them. I'm glad they're on holiday having a great time. I'm just jealous because I want to be on holiday as well. If you haven't got a summer holiday booked, or maybe you've had one and you want another one, how about bagging £400,000 to help you get there? Imagine the summer holiday you could have with that cash. You could go 5-star, first class, all the way, anywhere you fancy. Imagine all the pictures you could take and post on socials. Come and get involved in winning this cash. It could be yours by the end of the week. 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That is the 24th of July. And then we're going to make a call. 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Good luck. 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

There is David Bowie's Modern Love on Nation 80s. 6.50 for your Tuesday, 21st of July. Should we be concerned about the kids dumbing down over their summer holidays then, spending too much time in front of screens? Or should we be concerned about us? Which of these statements is true? The Earth revolves around the Sun, or the Sun revolves around the Earth? Nearly 30% of the population think the Sun revolves around the Earth. More worrying than that, though, is that nearly 10% of people think chocolate milk comes from brown cows. I kid you not. The Pointer Sisters on the way. Their song that always makes me think of chocolate, actually. Might do the same thing for you, eh? It was used in an advert for chocolate, obviously. First, though, here's Chris Rea on the beach on Nation 80s.

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7: The top stories this hour. Prime Minister Andy Burnham is using his first full day in office to try to help with the cost of living. VAT will be removed from household energy bills in England, Wales and Scotland from October. Mike Clark from London homelessness charity The Passage Centre tells us he's feeling hopeful.
8: The day that he was about to become Prime Minister, the very first thing that he did around about 6:30 in the morning was to choose to come to The Passage to see the realities of poverty firsthand, then to meet with people who've had lived experience but are now off the streets.
7: Last night we got details of Mr Burnham's new team with John Healey named Chancellor. Angela Rayner is back as Housing Secretary. An inquest into the death of Anne Widdecombe will open in Exeter this morning. The former Tory minister who later joined Reform was found dead at her home in Devon earlier this month. A man is due in court today charged with the 78-year-old's murder. And tributes are continuing to be paid to footballing legend Kevin Keegan. Newcastle boss Eddie Howe says the 75-year-old was an inspiration.
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7: Dry and sunny for most of the UK again today. Hot too, with highs at around 29 Celsius. That's the latest. I'm Becky Cahill.
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just gone off. Happy Tuesday. Welcome along. It's just after 7 for the 21st of July. I'm Roberto with the best variety of 80s hits to start your morning. Kim Carnes on the way with her Betty Davis Eyes, some Black with Wonderful Life, and the Two Phils start things. Bailey's and Collins, Easy Lover on Nation 80s.

0: There is Kim Carnes, Betty Davis Eyes on Nation 80s. 7:15 for your Tuesday morning, 21st of July. Loads of us thinking about summer holidays right now. Do you have a holiday alter ego? I do like this story this morning because it's so true. Apparently 90% of us do have a holiday alter ego. We stay up late. We have dessert after dinner every day. We drink before midday. We wear swimwear instead of underwear. We chat to strangers and we have an afternoon nap. It wouldn't be a holiday if you did the same stuff when you're away as you do when you're at home, would you? So I'm totally there for a holiday alter ego. I am all of those things, especially the afternoon nap guy. Electronic on the way in a bit, and some Maxi Priest.
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Thank you for having us on for your Tuesday morning. Maybe you're having your breakfast right now. Maybe just getting dressed. There is Maxi Priest, Wild World, on Nation 80s. It's 7:23. Have you heard that we're celebrating something rather special? 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I'll get the Jay Giles Band on soon. Right now, Diana Ross, I'm Coming Out on Nation 80s.

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0: There is Denise Williams on Nation 80's 7:41 for your Tuesday. If you've just joined us, you've missed the news earlier that things are going to be hotting up as we head into August, with apparently three Mediterranean meltdowns on the way. With that news in mind, one MP is hoping the new Prime Minister will help get the ball rolling on a maximum working temperature, where you'll be able to refuse to work and not lose your job if it's too hot. Trade unions want the limits set at 30 degrees for offices, 27 degrees for physically demanding jobs. How do you work in an office at 30 degrees? Surely you'd spend more time wiping away the sweat than doing any actual work. I'll get you some Womack and Womack on next, and the lightning seats.
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0: There is the Lightning Seeds on Nation 80s. I'm Roberto with the best variety of 80s hits to get your morning going. It's 7:50 right now. Could you name the Eddie Grant song that is named after a market street in Brixton, London? Going to play that for you next. Right now, though. Make me a winner.
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0: If you've been on your socials recently, maybe like me, your feed has been overloaded, shall I say, with pictures of people on holiday, which is lovely for them. I'm glad they're on holiday having a great time. I'm just jealous because I want to be on holiday as well. If you haven't got a summer holiday booked, or maybe you've had one and you want another one, how about bagging £400,000 to help you get there? Imagine the summer holiday you could have with that cash. You could go 5-star, first class, all the way, anywhere you fancy. 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Come and get involved in winning this cash. 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That is the 24th of July. And then we're going to make a call. 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Do not miss out. 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Good luck. 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
5: The top stories this hour. Andy Burnham has cut taxes on household electricity bills after making this promise in his first speech as Prime Minister yesterday.
6: I can do something to give people some breathing space now, some help with the cost of living.
5: VAT is being removed in England, Scotland and Wales from October. Because of EU rules, Northern Ireland will get comparable funding to offer the same support. We're told it'll knock around £45 off typical annual bills and is being funded by the scrapping of a digital ID scheme. Meanwhile, a new-look cabinet is meeting this morning. John Healey's replaced Rachel Reeves as Chancellor. Ed Miliband is Foreign Secretary. Another news, man's due in court charged with the murder of Anne Widdecombe. The former Tory minister was found dead at her home in Devon earlier this month. Official figures out this morning show the jobless rate in the UK remained unchanged in the 3 months to May at 4.9%, and a big survey has ranked the M20 in Kent as the most popular motorway in England. Second favourites, the M56 in Greater Manchester and Cheshire.
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5: Dry and sunny for most of the UK again today. Hot too, with highs at around 29 Celsius. That's the latest. I'm Becky Carhill.
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13: Good morning. Welcome to your nothing day. It's a Tuesday. Monday's the start of the week. Wednesday's the middle of the week. Tuesday's just like, yeah, Tuesday? I've got the best variety of hits to get it going, though. Nina's 99 Red Balloons on the way. We'll recap the answer to the Monday teaser as well. Let's kick off, though, at 8 with the Waterboys on Nation 80s.

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This is what you need to get a Tuesday going, right? Yaz and the Plastic Population, The Only Way Is Up. The Communards before that as well. Yes, it's Nation 80s. Thanks for joining me. It is 8:18. I'm Roberto with you for the 21st of July. And obviously, I'm going to recap the Monday teaser because I know how annoying it is when you play along with a competition on the radio, but you never hear the answer. If you missed it yesterday, 27% of us said we'd give up social media for a year if we could get what? Lydia Murphy said a lion. Kayan went with a million.

0: £1 million. You must love social media. That's a lot of money. Alex Dalgleish said, better sleep at night. I would like better sleep at night. And yes, I'd give up social media for it. The Axel answer is an extra 2 weeks holiday. Thank you for playing along. We'll do the Wednesday rewind tomorrow because I know you love your 80s music, but how well do you know it? And I'll get Robbie Neville on next.
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How are you enjoying the cooler weather at the moment? Maybe it's a little bit too cool. I was in the car after the show yesterday thinking, oh, it's a bit chilly. I'll put the heating on, thanks. There is Bryan Adams, Run to You on Nation 80s. In fairness, I was wearing shorts and t-shirt, you know, so maybe that was my fault. 8:26 right now for your Tuesday. The weather is going to hot up again. Have you heard? There's 3 Mediterranean meltdowns on the way in August. We've had like a fortnight of mega hot temperatures. We're in for another hot end to the week with temperatures climbing up to 30 by Friday. And it doesn't stop there. As we head into August, temperatures could top out at 38 degrees. Millions of us thinking about summer holidays right now going, maybe we should just head somewhere cooler because that'll be a nice change. ZZ Top in a bit right now. George Harrison on Nation 80s.

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0: 8:45 for your Tuesday morning. Summer holidays are on. Loads of parents concerned the kids are going to dumb down over the summer holidays, having too much screen time. Maybe we should be concerned about us, though. See what you think of this, okay? Which of these statements is true? One, the Earth revolves around the sun, or two, the sun revolves around the Earth? I'll tell you why I'm asking that question before nine, and I'll play Whitney Houston next. First, though. Make me a winner. Upgrade your summer with Nation Player. If you've been on your socials recently, maybe like me, your feed has been overloaded, shall I say, with pictures of people on holiday, which is lovely for them. I'm glad they're on holiday having a great time. I'm just jealous because I want to be on holiday as well. If you haven't got a summer holiday booked, or maybe you've had one and you want another one, how about bagging £400,000 to help you get there? Imagine the summer holiday you could have with that cash. You could go 5-star, first class, all the way, anywhere you fancy. Imagine all the pictures you could take and post on socials. Come and get involved in winning this cash. 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That is the 24th of July. And then we're going to make a call. 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Good luck. 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
1: 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In Western town, the day I'm walked, the Eastern boys and Western girls. 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

There is Paula Abdul on Nation 80s, 8:54 for your Tuesday. So kids on summer holidays. Parents concerned, 6 weeks off is like too much and they're going to be dumbing down. Definitely spending too much time in front of screens. But maybe we should be concerned about us? Which of these statements is true? The Earth revolves around the Sun or the Sun revolves around the Earth? 30% of the population think the Sun revolves around the Earth. More worrying than that is nearly 10% of people think chocolate milk comes from brown cows.

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5: The top stories this hour. The Prime Minister's to chair his first cabinet meeting this morning, assembling his new top team. Andy Burnham's already announced a cut to VAT on household electricity bills in Britain from October in his first policy announcement. He says he also plans to tackle rough sleeping. Mike Clark from London homelessness charity The Passage Centre tells us he's feeling hopeful.
6: I think it's really quite telling that on the day that he was about to become Prime Minister, the very first thing that he did was to choose to come to The Passage to see the realities of poverty.
5: A 28-year-old man's due in court today charged with the murder of former MP Anne Widdecombe. Joshua Kerry, who's from Rotherham, will appear at Westminster Magistrates. Official figures show the jobless rate in the UK remained unchanged in the 3 months to May at 4.9%. Economists had expected it to rise. And Newcastle fans are laying flowers outside St James's Park for Kevin Keegan. The 75-year-old footballing legend died yesterday after a battle with cancer.
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5: Dry and sunny for most of the UK again today. Hot too, with highs at around 29 Celsius. That's the latest. I'm Becky Carhill.
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0: If you are new to Nation 80s, welcome along. Thank you for finding us. There is Alison Moyet's Love Resurrection. I'm Roberto with the best variety of 80s hits, and every morning from 9, an hour's worth of the biggest ones. All of them top 10. I'd love to give you a shout this morning as well, so let me know who you are and what you're doing whilst I'm playing these huge anthems. Easiest way to get in touch is through our Facebook page. Just search for Nation 80s. I'll keep the songs coming with some Michael Jackson on the way and the Fine Young Cannibals.
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Good morning to Lucy and Kirsty, introducing a whole load of new listeners to Nation 80s. None of them over the age of 8, apparently. They're working at Cedar Lane Summer Camp, doing an arts and crafts session this morning and loving the songs. Thank you for having us on. Whatever you do, don't get the glitter out. It goes everywhere. There is the Fine Young Cannibals for you on Nation 80s. Men at Work real soon. First, though, Olivia Newton-John, Physical on Nation 80s.

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0: S-Express on Nation 80s. It's 9:43. I got the best variety of 80s hits for you. All of these top 10. Do you know the Robert Palmer song that was a monster hit, but was originally meant to be a duet with Chaka Khan? I've got it on the way next, right now. Make me a
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0: If you've been on your socials recently, maybe like me, your feed has been overloaded, shall I say, with pictures of people on holiday, which is lovely for them. I'm glad they're on holiday having a great time. I'm just jealous because I want to be on holiday as well. If you haven't got a summer holiday booked, or maybe you've had one and you want another one, how about bagging £400,000 to help you get there? Imagine the summer holiday you could have with that cash. You'd go five-star, first class, all the way, anywhere you fancy. Imagine all the pictures you could take and post on socials. Come and get involved in winning this cash. 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That is the 24th of July. 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Good luck. 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

There is Cher on Nation 80s, just about taking care of Nation 80s breakfast this Tuesday morning. It's 9:52. I'm Roberto, wrapping up the greaties this morning with a request, actually, from Lewis and Megan Price. Good morning, they're in St Albans, loving the songs. Little bit sad, though. They've just dropped their cats at the cattery, and now they're heading off to the south of France for 3 weeks on their summer holiday. You can't be too sad about that, but apparently they're going to miss the cats, and they want to hear this. The Cure, the Love Cats on Nation 80s.

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10: The top stories this hour. New Prime Minister Andy Burnham has announced a VAT cut on household electricity bills in Great Britain from October, with equivalent support in Northern Ireland. We're told it's to be funded by cancelling plans for digital ID cards. It's estimated the move will reduce the annual price cap by around £45. Mr Burnham takes charge of his first cabinet meeting later after confirming his top team, which includes Jonathan Reynolds as business secretary.
11: Change to VAT on energy bills is funded for the rest of this year. After that, of course, it would be a decision for a budget in the usual fashion, but we can use the switch spend from not going ahead with digital ID to fund it.
10: A man due in court charged with the murder of Anne Widdecombe, the former Tory minister, was found dead at her home in Devon earlier this month. The unemployment rate in the UK didn't change in the 3 months to May, despite economists expecting it to tick up slightly from 4.9%. And a big survey's ranked the M20 in Kent as the most popular motorway in England. Second favourites, the M56 in Greater Manchester and Chester.
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10: Dry and sunny for most of the UK again today. Hot too, with highs at around 29 Celsius. That's the latest. I'm Becky Cahill.
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17: Good morning, it's great to be here. Welcome to Nation 80s, just gone 10. Thanks, Roberto. Here comes Culture Club. It's a miracle. First, George Benson. Never give up on a good thing.

0: Gregory Abbott and Shake You Down sounds great in Nation 80s. We play the best variety of 80s hits. Daryl Hall and John Oates coming real soon. And the boys of Wham, Let's Get On Bad Boys, next. Make me a
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0: £400,000 could be dropping in your account this Friday. Last week's winner, Shane, couldn't believe it when he won. His wife knew exactly what she wanted after seeing all that cash in their account.
2: 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And I don't even like whiskey. It's going to change all his lives. I've got 2 kids, 3 grandkids, and it's just absolutely wonderful. I just can't get my head around it.
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0: Madonna, Open Your Heart. Did you see Madonna at the World Cup final? I mean, it was, I'd say, difficult to sing on that go-kart thing. That would be my excuse. I don't want to speak ill of the Queen of Pop. But would I have sung hanging on the back of a go-kart? Probably not. Let's get on King, Love and Pride, and Kate Bush. Cloud Busting is on Forgotten 80s coming next today. 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

There's Kate Bush on Forgotten 80s. It returns Sunday night, 6 p.m. with David Francis. There's Cloud Busting. Right, Fern Kinney, Together We Are Beautiful coming soon. Here comes King.

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8: Hi, Nan. We're having a brilliant time. 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Sammy went green after. 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
10: Top stories this hour. Andy Burnham's announced a tax cut to electricity bills in one of his first acts as Prime Minister. VAT will be removed from October in England, Wales and Scotland, with comparable funding given to Northern Ireland due to EU rules. It's expected to shave around £45 from the typical annual electricity bill. A 28-year-old man's appearing in court today, charged with the murder of former MP Anne Widdecombe. Meanwhile, an inquest into the 78-year-old's death in Devon earlier this month has been opened and adjourned this morning. And a 9-year-old boy from Belfast that an organ donation law was named after has finally received a heart transplant. 3 years ago, Dahi's Law was introduced so all adults in Northern Ireland are considered donors unless they opt out. Dahi Magowan's family say they're beyond grateful to his donor, while First Minister Michelle O'Neill's welcomed the news.
11: I've spoken directly to Marching to Dahi's daddy, and I know just how overwhelmed and delighted that they are. 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
10: Dry and sunny for most of the UK again today. Hot too, with highs at around 29 Celsius. That's the latest. I'm Becky Carhill.
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16: 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We got the best variety of 80s hits. Sam Brown, stop Bon Jovi soon. Here's ELO.

0: John Bon Jovi wanted Dead or Alive in Nation 80s, the best variety of 80s hits. We're going Dirty Dancing next today with Bill Medley and Jennifer Warnes. 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
0: £400,000 can be dropping in your account this Friday. 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His wife knew exactly what she wanted after seeing all that cash in their account.
2: 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I just can't get my head around it.
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Deacon Blue, Real Gone Kid. I got to see them live a couple of weeks ago. Ricky's voice is just still amazing. Cold Cut and Lisa Stansfield playing his Depeche Mode. People are people, right? Nation 80s.

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0: 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It's Celebration, the best variety of 80s hits. Level 42, have it running in the family. And Robin Beck from the Coca-Cola advert, we made a record, made number one. 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

0: There's Phil Collins and I Missed Again, a Nation 80s, the best variety of 80s hits. It's almost midday, which means we're into Tuesday afternoon.
1: Nation 80s. 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
4: The top stories this hour. Andy Burnham's announced a tax cut to electricity bills in one of his first acts as Prime Minister. VAT will be removed from October in England, Wales and Scotland, with comparable funding given to Northern Ireland due to EU rules. It's expected to shave around £45 from the typical annual electricity bill. A 28-year-old man's appearing in court today, charged with the murder of former MP Anne Widdecombe. Meanwhile, an inquest into the 78-year-old's death in Devon earlier this month has been opened and adjourned this morning. And a 9-year-old boy from Belfast that an organ donation law was named after has finally received a heart transplant. 3 years ago, Dahi's Law was introduced so all adults in Northern Ireland are considered donors unless they opt out. Dahi Magowan's family say they're beyond grateful to his donor. Our First Minister, Michelle O'Neill, welcomed the news.
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4: Dry and sunny for most of the UK again today. Hot too, with highs at around 29 Celsius. That's the latest. I'm Becky Cahill.
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0: Just gone midday. Good afternoon. Welcome to Tuesday afternoon with Nation 80's Billy. Ocean's on soon. Here's Queen.

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How may I distract myself from this mundane task I'm doing at work? The answers you seek are right here from Nation Radio. This is

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0: Blake and the Mechanics, All I Need Is a Miracle, a Nation 80s. The best variety of 80s hits right here. Tears for Fears, Sowing the Seeds of Love, great song. And they're all great, you know. Tiffany, I Think We're Alone Now is picked out to play. And the Boys Town Gang are coming next. First, make me a
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0: £400,000 could be dropping in your account this Friday. Last week's winner, Shane, couldn't believe it when he won. His wife knew exactly what she wanted after seeing all that cash in their account.
2: 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I've got 2 kids, 3 grandkids, and it's just absolutely wonderful. I just can't get my head around it.
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1: On game day, it has to be your lucky pants. 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Rich, thick ketchup oozing onto a juicy burger. 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

0: 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Nick Kershaw and Altered Images coming next.
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Happy. Right, we've got some classic Motown from the Four Tops. Yes, it was an 80s hit, Loco and Acapulco, playing off the soundtrack to the movie Buster next today. Here comes Nick Kershaw, The Riddle, Nation 80s.

forget the shoulder pads and parachute pants. And you don't even need to tease your hair a foot high. Because when you want to dress for an all-80s weekend, the only accessory you need is us. The best variety of 80s hits. All day, every day. And you don't even need to dress up. You can wear anything.

0: 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Welcome to Tuesday afternoon with the best variety of 80s hits. News headlines in just a second, and then something very special. 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
9: The top stories this hour. Andy Burnham's cut to VAT on household electricity bills is being welcomed, but some finance experts reckon people won't feel much benefit. From October, households in England, Scotland and Wales will save around £45 a year, though a sacked minister says the policy isn't properly funded. Meanwhile, the PM is holding his first cabinet meeting today. Two former ministers who resigned from Sir Keir Starmer's top team in recent weeks return. John Healey is Chancellor and we're treating, he'll head up defence. And Widdicombe's cause of death is yet to be established. An inquest which was opened and adjourned earlier heard the former MP was found with visible injuries. A man's due in court charged with her murder. Wage growth in the private sector's fallen below 3% for the first time since 2020. It means pay increases for the vast majority are only just above inflation. And Thames Water is bringing in a hosepipe ban from Thursday. The supplier blames the record hot weather.
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9: Cloudy with sunny spells with some light rain in the north and northwest. Warmer in central and southern Britain. That's the latest. I'm Louise Easton.
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0: Just gone one, it's time for the Lunchtime Remix. Shalimar, Michael Jackson soon, it's Giorgio Moroder and Phil Oakey, the full 12-inch version of Together in Electric Dreams.

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0: Right, if the zombie's gone, there's Michael Jackson, Thriller at Nation 80s, Terence Trent D'Arby and Wet Wet Wet next. 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
0: £400,000 can be dropping in your account this Friday. 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His wife knew exactly what she wanted after seeing all that cash in their account.
2: 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I just can't get my head around it.
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Trent Darby, Sign Your Name across my heart. Now here comes Aha, The Sun Always Shines on TV. And here comes Madonna, this time not perching on the back of a go-kart being driven underneath a football stadium at the World Cup final. Well, that was just mesmerising, that's one word for it. Here comes Madonna's Lucky Star, Nation 80s.

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0: Bryan Adams and the Summer of 69, a Nation 80s, the best variety of 80s hits blasting out all day, every day. Tom Petty and the Heartbreakers coming soon, and a massive number one from 1986, the big theme song from the original Top Gun. We've got your Berlin, Take My Breath Away coming next today at Nation 80s.
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0: 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Next today is Greg Byrne, Steve Powers on from 6, Mark Franklin tonight from 10. 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
6: The top stories this hour. Andy Burnham's told his cabinet they need to be a cost-of-living government at the first meeting of his top team. The new Prime Minister's urged them to give people a sense that help is coming. He's already announced a cut in VAT on electricity bills, saving a typical household around £45. Three teenagers will serve a minimum of 46 years behind bars for stabbing a boy to death in southwest Scotland. Caden Moy was attacked on a North Ayrshire beach last year by Cole Turley, Jay Stewart, a 15-year-old boy. And a 9-year-old boy from Belfast who had an organ donation law named after him has finally received a heart transplant. Dahi's law was introduced 3 years ago, so adults in Northern Ireland are considered donors unless they opt out. Dahi McGowan's family say they're beyond grateful to his donor, while First Minister Michelle O'Neill has welcomed the news.
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6: Cloudy with sunny spells with some light rain in the north and northwest. Warmer in central and southern Britain. That's the latest. I'm Louise Easton.
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0: 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It's Greg Ferns here, right? Some Wham and Edge of Heaven, a great summer track coming up. Plus, with Robert De Niro's waiting, I will play you Bananarama on the way.
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0: good afternoon. It's Greg Burns here. I hope your Tuesday's going well. It's where you get Roberto waking you up weekday mornings. And where this afternoon you'll hear Squeeze, some disco from Donna Summer, and Johnny Hates Jazz are next.
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7: The top stories this hour. A 28-year-old man's appeared at Westminster magistrates charged with the murder of Anne Widdecombe. The court heard the former minister died at her home in Devon after being hit multiple times with a hammer. Joshua Kerry spoke only to confirm his details and has been remanded in custody to appear at the Old Bailey later. Andy Burnham's told his top team they must give people a sense that help is coming when it comes to squeezed finances. He's chaired his first cabinet meeting in his first full day as Prime Minister, telling colleagues they need to be a cost-of-living government. A tax cut on electricity bills has already been announced. Three teenagers have been jailed for at least 46 years between them after murdering a 16-year-old in southwest Scotland. Caoimhe Moy's killers appeared to congratulate each other on CCTV after the fatal stabbing on a North Ayrshire beach last May. And Thames Water's 10 million customers have been told they'll be banned from using hose pipes from Thursday. It says restrictions are necessary to keep taps flowing.
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7: Cloudy with sunny spells with some light rain in the north and northwest. Warmer in central and southern Britain. That's the latest. I'm Louise Easton.
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0: 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Hello, good afternoon. I've got Sister Sledge lined up and a great track from Fine Young Cannibals. Their version of Suspicious Minds is on the way.
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Hello, good afternoon. She's had a busy summer supporting Take That on their big stadium tour. Belinda Carlisle is coming after the Primitives and Crash in Nation 80s.

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0: This is Nation 80s. Hello, hope your Tuesday's going well. It's Greg Burns here. This is where you find me weekday afternoons. It's where you get Roberto waking you up weekday mornings. And where this afternoon, it's where you'll hear Anita Baker, Bobby Brown's Every Little Step, and some classic Elton next.
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0: 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Hello, good afternoon. Let's find out what's going on today. 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
5: The top stories this hour. A court has been told Anne Widdecombe died after being hit multiple times with a hammer. A 28-year-old man's appeared in court charged with the former politician's murder. Joshua Kerry spoke only to confirm his details, has been remanded in custody and is next due to appear in October. Andy Burnham's told his cabinet their mission will be to take pressure off people's shoulders. The new Prime Minister's promised to lead a cost-of-living government as he gathered his top team for the first time. He's already announced a tax cut on electricity bills, which critics say is unfunded. Private sector wage growth has fallen below 3% for the first time since 2020. Official figures suggest it grew by 2.9% in the 3 months to May. And an Australian woman has given birth to identical quadruplets in a 1 in 15 million chance occurrence. The four baby girls were conceived naturally from a single embryo and delivered by caesarean section.
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5: Cloudy with sunny spells with some light rain in the north and northwest. Warmer in central and southern Britain. That's the latest. I'm Louise Easton.
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0: 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Hello, good afternoon. How are you today? It's Greg Burns here. Right, Chris Rea in Texas coming up next.
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Nation 80s. Hello, good afternoon. It's Greg Burns here. Blondie, Call Me is coming after this. Phil Fearon and Galaxy, bit of disco, dancing type.

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0: 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In a western town of Delhi.

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My other car's a DeLorean. I drive it from time to time. Playing the best variety of 80s hits. This.

0: This is Nation 80s. It's Greg Burns here. Hope your Tuesday's going well. We'll continue with Joe Jackson and Blancmange coming next.
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6: The top stories this hour. A man's appeared in court charged with the murder of Anne Widdecombe. The former minister died at her Devon home almost 2 weeks ago, our senior reporter Claire Bodes at the Old Bailey.
7: The court heard how former MP and Reform UK spokesperson Anne Widdecombe died after being hit on the head with a hammer 21 times. The Old Bailey heard how 28-year-old Joshua Carey allegedly travelled from Rotherham to Anne's house in Devon on the 8th of July. The attack itself was captured on a security camera in the kitchen.
6: The new Prime Minister's promised to lead a cost of living government. Andy Burnham's already announced a cut in VAT on electricity bills. The fire at Arthur's Seat in Scotland's been put out 3 days after crews were called to the Edinburgh landmark. It's the second there in 3 months. And a monkey abandoned on a London bus has found a mate. Evie Buttons from the RSPCA.
8: We took her to a sanctuary that we work with, and as it happens, they were actually looking for a single female marmoset to be paired up with their single male.
6: The marmoset, nicknamed Oyster, was found in a laundry basket by the driver last week.
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6: Largely cloudy in the north with some patchy drizzle. Dry elsewhere with clear spells. Cloudy with sunny spells tomorrow. That's the latest. I'm Louise Easton.
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0: Station 80s, hello, heading towards Tuesday evening. It's Greg Burns here, right, some 80s rock from INXS. One of the best movie soundtracks of the decade from Kenny Loggins and Paul Simon. You Can Call Me Al, great summer tracks, coming up next this afternoon.
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The following 80s hits have been marked safe from being eaten by a cassette player. Kids today will never know the pain. On Nation.

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Hello, good afternoon. It's Greg Burns here, right? One of the most emotional rock songs ever, with one of the greatest frontmen ever. In excess on Nation 80s, Never Tear Us Apart.

0: In the 80s, Lady Diana became Princess Diana. And we fell in love with the music.
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0: Nation 80s. It's Greg Burns here. Hope your Tuesday's gone well. Let's head towards Tuesday evening with Michael Jackson and the Specials, plus a great 80s memory from Roachford. I'll play you Cuddly Toy next.
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6: The top stories this hour. Andy Burnham's chaired his first cabinet meeting and called on the front bench to show a one-team approach. The Prime Minister's announced a tax cut on electricity bills, but former Minister Darren Jones says it's unfunded. A 28-year-old man's appeared at the Old Bailey accused of the murder of Anne Widdecombe. The court was told the former minister was hit multiple times with a hammer before being found dead at her Devon home almost 2 weeks ago. Former FIFA President Sepp Blatter says the World Cup has lost credibility and needs new leadership. The 90-year-old is the latest figure to call for current President Gianni Infantino to step down. And a 9-year-old boy who's been waiting most of his life for a heart transplant has finally got one.
7: For the last 8 years, we've been waiting for that call to say there's been a heart for Dahi. And when the call came, I just couldn't believe it.
6: That's Dahi McGann's dad, Martin. His law in Northern Ireland means adults now considered donors unless they choose to opt out of the system.
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10: Cloudy in the north tonight with some outbreaks of light drizzle in places. Dry elsewhere, though. That's the latest. I'm Alex Richardson.
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Thanks for choosing us this evening. This is Nation 80s. Does what it says on the tin. Non-stop 80s classics. I'm Steve Power. This is Power Up the 80s. And here's another classic from that brilliant decade.

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Hello, this is Steve Power. Thank you for making us your choice this evening. It's Power Up the 80s. See what they've done there? And it's only on Nation 80s, playing you brilliant songs from a brilliant decade. Just some wonderful, wonderful memories. The big ones, of course, the massive bands. And sometimes we'll just throw in a curveball for good measure on Nation 80s.

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It is Power Up the 80s with those great songs, and the great thing about the 80s, moved through the decade, you had the new romantic stuff at the start of it, then we moved into the era of Culture Club, then onto some big power ballads in the mid to late 80s, and finished off with the We Call Acid House Party movement. 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

This is Nation 80s. I think depending on when you were growing up, it kind of has an impact on what your favourite years were from the 80s. For me personally, it's kind of the early part of it, 1980 through till about 83. Loved all the new romantic stuff. But for you, maybe depending on where you were in your growing cycle, could be further on, almost up to the, we call it acid days, which saw out the decade. You hear all the stuff from that brilliant decade right here on Nation 80s.

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9: Top stories at this hour. Andy Burnham's promising a cost of living government in his first full day as Prime Minister. Already he's announced a VAT cut in electricity bills. Richard Newdegg is from comparison site Uswitch.
10: Big structural decisions need to be made to make sure that the households really feel it across their budgets as a whole. But I think it has to be welcomed because energy bills are tough for people and the winter ahead, particularly given those upward pressures on wholesale pricing.
9: A court's been told Anne Widdecombe was hit 21 times with a hammer before her death almost 2 weeks ago. A 28-year-old has appeared in court charged with murder and been remanded in custody. And all you need is love, or in the case of some Beatles fans, luck. Sir Paul McCartney pulled up alongside a tour that was going round Liverpool. Tony Curley was the guide on the bus.
11: And they were all saying, oh, we've just walked in Paul McCartney's footsteps, and then 10, 15 minutes later, they'd actually seen Paul McCartney in person.
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14: Cloudy in the north tonight with some outbreaks of light drizzle in places. Dry elsewhere, though. That's the latest. I'm Alex Richardson.
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Good evening, this is Nation 80s. I'm Steve Power. Don't forget, at the weekend on Sunday, we have the 80s Request Show. Dean Martin will be playing you not just the usual collection of the 80s songs that we love to play you on Nation 80s, but also your choices thrown in for good measure. And you always come up with something different. That's what we love about it. That's 80s Request, Dean Martin, Sunday.

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Evening, this is Power Up the 80s on Nation 80s. I'm Steve Power, playing you those songs from the decade. There were so many different parts to the decade as well. That's what I love. From the start of the decade where you had the new romantic, then you went through to the kind of Spandau versus Duran, move right the way through, the big power ballads as well, and ended off with a bit of a rave going on in the late 80s. Some fantastic memories, and we're playing them for you on Nation 80s on Nation.

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I hope you're enjoying the songs tonight. I hope if you were there first time around, these are bringing back some brilliant memories. Maybe you were at the stage where you were leaving school, going out to the big wide world. There are songs that just kind of get you, aren't there? And we play them all here on Nation 80s.

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This is Power Up the 80s on Nation 80s. I'm Steve Power. The decade that it doesn't matter if you weren't there first time round, you can still enjoy these brilliant songs. Of course, if like me, you were living through the 80s, wow, what memories these tunes are bringing back for you on Nation 80s.

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This is Power Up the 80s. I'm Steve Power, and this is Nation 80s, bringing you the music from a brilliant decade and some of the memories that these songs evoke. And for me, going through the 80s, I think was, when you look at today and you look at all the technology we've got, you look back to then and it was the days of the Spectrum 48K. And then if you were really, really lucky, you managed to move on to one of the Amiga computers. It really was the advent. Some of the games that came out, stuff like Manic Miner, fantastic stuff, another great memory, and you're hearing all those memories, musically and otherwise, right here on Nation 80s. And you're hearing all those memories, musically and otherwise, right here on Nation 80s.

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Good evening, this is Nation 80s. Hope you've had a good day, whatever it's brought you. I hope we can round it off in style this evening with non-stop 80s. Just some of the greatest songs from the best decade ever. Some of the big number ones and some that just about grazed the charts. You'll hear them all right here on Nation 80s.

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evening. This is Nation 80s. I'm Steve Power. At 10 o'clock tonight, it's Chilled 80s with Mark Franklin, showing that although we had a lot of a crash, bang, wallop in the 80s, there was an alternative side to it, a softer side to it, and you'll hear that later, only on Nation 80s.

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I'm Steve Power, and playing you these songs just brings back so many memories. Hope you're enjoying all the songs this evening, and stick around because we've got plenty more where they came from.

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Good evening. This is Nation 80s. I'm Steve Power, and this is Power Up the 80s, playing you non-stop 80s hits from that decade that we never, ever get tired of.

Evening. Hope your day's been good. We're going to round it off in style with Power Up the 80s for another evening on Nation 80s. You know, when you tune into Nation 80s, you're just going to get non-stop 80s classics like this.

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Late nights round here sound like this. We call this part of the day Chilled 80s. Really hope you're enjoying this late night soundtrack.

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You are listening to Nation 80s. Thank you so much for joining me tonight. My name's Mark Franklin, and it's chilled 80s until midnight.

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It's a lie, a fantasy we create about people and places as we'd like them to be. But you know what truth is? It's that little baby you're holding, and it's that man you fought with this morning, the same one you're going to make love with tonight.

Hello and a very good evening. Thank you so much for joining me tonight to round off your day here on Nation 80s. I'm Mark Franklin and this is Chilled 80s.

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3: We're giving you a chance to upgrade your summer completely. £400,000 could all be yours. 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It's a guaranteed winner, but you have to be in to win. 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
2: 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Enter now. 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
6: 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We're the Pet Shop Boys.
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